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National Weather Service in Pleasant Hill has issued a severe thunderstorm warning for southeastern Gentry County in northwestern Missouri until 7:45 p.m. At 7:10 p.m., a severe thunderstorm was located near King City, or 10 miles southeast of Stanbury, moving northeast at 20 miles per hour. Expected hazards include golf ball size hail and 60 miles per hour.

thunderstorms. If you spot a tornado, go at once into the basement or small central room in a sturdy structure. For your protection, move to an interior room on the lowest floor of a building. Repeating, a severe thunderstorm warning has been issued until 7:45 p.m. for the following county: Gentry, Missouri.

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National Weather Service in Pleasant Hill has issued a severe thunderstorm warning for southeastern Gentry County in northwestern Missouri until 8:15 p.m. At 7:49 p.m., a severe thunderstorm was located 8 miles southwest of Albany, moving northeast at 20 miles per hour. Expected hazards include 60 miles per hour wind gusts. This is a radar-indicated threat. The following impacts are expected. Expect damage to roofs, siding, and trees. Locations impacted include Albany, Darlington, and McFall. For your protection, move to an interior room on the lowest floor of a building. Repeating, a severe thunderstorm warning has been issued until 8:15 p.m. for the following county: Gentry, Missouri,

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National Weather Service in Pleasant Hill has issued a tornado warning for southeastern Gentry County in northwestern Missouri, southwestern Harrison County, until 8:30 p.m. At 8:06 p.m., a severe thunderstorm capable of producing a tornado was located 7 miles south of Albany, moving northeast at 20 miles per hour. Expected hazards include tornado and quarter-size hail. This is a radar-indicated threat. The following impacts are expected. Flying debris will be dangerous to those caught without shelter. Mobile homes will be damaged or destroyed. Damage to roofs, windows, and vehicles will occur. Tree damage is likely. This tornadic thunderstorm will remain over mainly rural areas of southeastern Gentry and southwestern Harrison counties. Take cover now. Move to a basement or an interior room on the lowest floor of a sturdy building. Avoid windows. If you are outdoors, in a mobile home, or in a vehicle, move to the closest substantial shelter and protect yourself from flying debris. Repeating, a tornado warning has been issued until 8:30 p.m. for the following counties in Missouri, Gentry, and Harrison.

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the National Weather Service in Pleasant Hill has issued a severe thunderstorm warning for western Gentry County in northwestern Missouri, southeastern Nottoway County in northwestern Missouri, northeastern Andover County in northwestern Missouri until 9:30 p.m. At 8:56 p.m., a severe thunderstorm was located near King City, or 9 miles southwest of Stanbury, moving east at 25 miles per hour. Expected hazards include 60 miles per hour wind gusts. This is a radar-indicated threat. The following impacts are expected. Expect damage to roofs, siding, and trees. Locations impacted include Stanbury, King City, Darlington, and Ford City. Remain alert for a possible tornado. Tornadoes can develop quickly from severe thunderstorms. If you spot a tornado, go at once into the basement.

to a small central room in a sturdy structure. For your protection, move to an interior room on the lowest floor of a building. Repeating, a severe thunderstorm warning has been issued until 9:30 p.m. for the following counties in Missouri, Andrew, Gentry, and Nottoway.

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1: The National Weather Service in Pleasant Hill has issued a tornado warning for southwestern Gentry County in northwestern Missouri, eastern Andrew County in northwestern Missouri, northwestern DeKalb County in northwestern Missouri, until 9:45 p.m. At 9:21 p.m., a severe thunderstorm capable of producing a tornado was located over Union Star, or 13 miles northeast of Savannah, moving northeast at 25 miles per hour. Expected hazards include tornado. This is a radar-indicated threat. The following impacts are expected. Flying debris will be dangerous to those caught without shelter. Mobile homes will be damaged or destroyed. Damaged roofs, windows, and vehicles will occur. Tree damage is likely. Locations impacted include King City, Union Star, and Fort.

0: or outdoors, in a mobile home, or in a vehicle, move to the closest substantial shelter and protect yourself from flying debris. Repeating, a tornado warning has been issued until 9:45 p.m. for the following counties, in Missouri, Andrew, DeKalb, and Gentry.
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National Weather Service in Pleasant Hill has issued a tornado warning for southeastern Gentry County in northwestern Missouri, north central DeKalb County in northwestern Missouri until 10 p.m. At 9:35 p.m., a severe thunderstorm capable of producing a tornado was located near King City, or 12 miles south of Stanbury, moving east at 25 miles per hour. Expected hazards include tornado. This is a radar-indicated threat. The following impacts are expected. Flying debris will be dangerous to those caught without shelter. Mobile homes will be damaged or destroyed. Damage to roofs, windows, and vehicles will occur. Tree damage is likely. Locations impacted include McFall and Ford City. Take cover now. Move to a basement or an interior room on the lowest floor of a sturdy building. Avoid windows. If you are outdoors, in a mobile home, or in a vehicle, move to the closest substantial shelter and protect yourself from flying debris. Repeating, a tornado warning has been issued until 10 p.m. for the following counties in Missouri, DeKalb, and Gentry.

National Weather Service in Pleasant Hill has issued a severe thunderstorm warning for northern Daviess County, southeastern Gentry County in northwestern Missouri, southwestern Harrison County, northeastern DeKalb County in northwestern Missouri until 10:45 p.m. At 9:52 p.m., a severe thunderstorm was located 9 miles west of Pattonsburg or 9 miles south of Albany, moving east at 30 miles per hour. Expected hazards include 70 miles

per hour with gusts. This is a radar-indicated threat. The following impacts are expected. Expect considerable tree damage. Damage is likely to mobile homes, roofs, and outbuildings. Locations impacted include Bethany, Albany, Gilman City, Pattonsburg, New Hampton, Coffee, Darlington, McFall, and Fairport. This includes Interstate 35 in Missouri between mile markers 74 and 96. Remain alert for a possible tornado. Tornadoes can develop quickly from severe thunderstorms. If you spot a tornado, go at once into the basement or small central room in a sturdy structure. For your protection, move to an interior room on the lowest floor of a building. Repeating, a severe thunderstorm warning has been issued until 10:45 p.m. for the following counties in Missouri: Davies, DeKalb, Gentry, and Harrison. A tornado.

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1: KJO 105.5 weather update.
2: Elevated chances for rain and thunderstorms sticking around for tonight. Make sure you have a few ways of getting warnings through the night, as we still have chances for strong to isolated severe storms and locally heavier rain that could lead to flooding. Overnight low into the upper 60s. Some gradual clearing through Friday before we see more storms by late Friday into Friday night. I'm meteorologist Jennifer Naramore.
1: KJO. KJO 105.5 has severe weather coverage made possible by Gina Conaway. When storms roll through, State Farm agent Gina Conaway and KJO have you covered.
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1: Elevated chances for rain and thunderstorms sticking around for tonight. Make sure you have a few ways of getting warnings through the night, as we still have chances for strong to isolated severe storms and locally heavier rain that could lead to flooding. Overnight low into the upper 60s.

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2: Elevated chances for rain and thunderstorms sticking around for tonight. Make sure you have a few ways of getting warnings through the night, as we still have chances for strong to isolated severe storms and locally heavier rain that could lead to flooding. Overnight low into the upper 60s. Some gradual clearing through Friday before we see more storms by late Friday into Friday night. I'm meteorologist Jennifer Naramore.
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1: Elevated chances for rain and thunderstorms sticking around for tonight. Make sure you have a few ways of getting warnings through the night, as we still have chances for strong to isolated severe storms and locally heavier rain that could lead to flooding. Overnight low into the upper 60s. Some gradual clearing through Friday before we see more storms by late Friday into Friday night. I'm meteorologist Jennifer Naramore.
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We have to get a little funky. Usher seems like the perfect Friday artist, don't you think? It's KJO 105.5. Happy Friday. If it's Friday for you, something old, something new on the way. It's fantastic to have you here.

0: weather update.
1: We had widespread heavy rain overnight, and that left us with some flash flooding. We'll see precipitation wind down, then partly sunny and breezy today with a high 88. A few scattered showers and thunderstorms developing after midnight, a low near 70. We could see a pop-up storm on Saturday with a high 89. Rain chances Saturday night and Sunday with a high 84. I'm meteorologist Dan Holliday.
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0: New album coming, and they're in KC in July. It's so nice to have Evanescence touring again. It's KJO 105.5. Good morning. We do this thing called Something Old, Something New. It's coming up.
1: They say the holy water's watered down, and this town's lost its faith. Our colors will fade.

It's something old, something new on KJL 105.5. We whip out an older song we don't play too often, put it next to a new song. Do it weekdays this time of morning, help ease into the day, wake up the brain a little bit. There's the old, here's the new, such a good one from Taylor. It's Honey. You can-

The people applauding Bryan Adams, the guy who sings Summer of 69, because he just didn't even miss a beat. It's almost like it didn't even happen. We'll play the audio, see what you think. It's pretty cute. It's coming up. KJ 105.5.

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1: We had widespread heavy rain overnight, and that left us with some flash flooding. We'll see precipitation wind down and partly sunny and breezy today with a high 88. A few scattered showers and thunderstorms developing after midnight, low near 70. We could see a pop-up storm on Saturday with a high 89. Rain chances Saturday night and Sunday with a high 84. I'm meteorologist Dan Holliday.
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There's the sound of a demon head exploding right here. Pretty cool, right? It's KJO 105.5. We love these Friday feel-good flashback songs like this one. Hopefully you are feeling good, whether it's Friday for you or not. Thanks for hanging.

0: people totally applauding Bryan Adams for just continuing the song, not even missing a beat. He just picked right up where the guy left off. That guy must have been very heavily drunk or drugged, because, man, never seen a guy move so fast past security. It's amazing, isn't it?
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2: In Northwest Missouri, a St. Joseph Avenue death now has a sentence. Stephen M. Richardson of Savannah drew 8 years in the Missouri Department of Corrections for a December 2024 crash that killed a pedestrian and damaged a house. He pleaded guilty to second-degree involuntary manslaughter and leaving the scene after driving off the road, then fleeing on foot. In St. Joseph, Missouri, the Allied Arts Council is turning a corner, and you can feel the momentum. 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

Here, it's so amazing. These warmer mornings are so nice. Apparently, nearly half of the country next week is going to be in the 90s or above, especially in the south, with triple digits. Makes us love where we live, doesn't it? It's KJO 105.5.

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ride to the doctor's appointment. What a good Samaritan, right? Oh, why not stop and get a lottery ticket? You know where this is going, right? $75,000. Boy, that paid off. It's KJO 105.5. Good morning. Every time

0: information update.
1: In St. Joseph, the Safety Council rolled its summer driving program onto Missouri Western State University with a blunt lesson. Students drove a golf cart course normally, then wore fatal vision goggles to simulate impairment. Control slipped, judgment went sideways, and the cones came fast. Several students said the struggle made the risk feel real. A second session starts June 22.

0: Two. Friends of the Animal Shelter St. Joseph is swamped with kittens. It's kitten season, running from mid-March into August or even September. Warmer weather means cats breed more, sometimes producing up to 5 litters a year. Still, there's a bright spot. Local families are moving fast, adopting kittens almost as quickly as they arrive. North Central Missouri College just posted a milestone at its Savannah campus. The Surgical Technology Program's class of 2026 went 7 for 7 on the Certified Surgical Technologist exam, a 100% pass rate, first in program history, and all on the first try. Even more, every graduate already has a job. 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
1: KJO. 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The fan-

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Yeah. It's really neat. They drew up a map of the most spoken foreign languages in each state. Ours would be Chinese. And then Texas, Oklahoma, Kansas, Nebraska, all Vietnamese. Pretty interesting, right? It's KJO 105.5.

They probably did not realize or even have a clue or any insight whatsoever that this girl had all kinds of mad basketball skills to hit four shots and win. 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
1: We had widespread heavy rain overnight, and that left us with some flash flooding. We'll see precipitation wind down, then partly sunny and breezy today with a high 88. A few scattered showers and thunderstorms developing after midnight, low near 70. We could see a pop-up storm on Saturday with a high 89. Rain chances Saturday night and Sunday with a high 84. I'm meteorologist Dan Holliday.
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2: Some of these halftime challenges are very exciting, especially when they don't realize they're picking out someone who's like semi-pro.
3: During this halftime challenge, they offered this girl a brand new car if she could hit a layup, free throw, three-pointer, and a half-court shot with only one attempt each. And because it was her birthday, everyone thought she just got insanely lucky being picked. 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
2: She hit all four of them with no effort whatsoever. 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Wow. People losing their minds. That's just amazing. 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
4: Sentencing is in from Northwest Missouri. Stephen M. Richardson.

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Taylor Swift's Cruel Summer on the way. Looks like her new song from Toy Story 5 is going to be I Knew It, I Knew You for the cowgirl character. It's KJO 105.5. What a great fit, right?

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1: We had widespread heavy rain overnight, and that left us with some flash flooding. We'll see precipitation wind down, then partly sunny and breezy today with a high 88. A few scattered showers and thunderstorms developing after midnight, a low near 70. We could see a pop-up storm on Saturday with a high 89. Rain chances Saturday night and Sunday with a high 84. I'm meteorologist Dan Holliday.
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0: information update.
1: In St. Joseph, Missouri, police are sorting out what led to a two-vehicle crash at South 28th and Penn Streets involving a parking enforcement vehicle and a car. The car ended up flipped onto its roof. The white vehicle overturned near the intersection. Minor injuries were reported. The St. Joseph Police Department says the cause remains under investigation, with updates expected. Atchison County, Kansas residents, a heads up on a schedule change. Starting June 15th, the Atchison County Treasurer's Office shifts to weekday hours of 8:30 a.m. to 4:30 p.m. No new title work will be accepted after 4 p.m., a move meant to speed end-of-day procedures and match Kansas Department of Revenue hours. Questions go to the county clerk at 913-804-6050. USD 377's board is mapping a facilities improvement plan after a 2024 assessment flagged $3.2 million in urgent needs. Work still on the list: roof replacements, playground upgrades, classroom conversions, and new windows. Then came a new headache: the junior-senior high's crumbling 8-lane rubber track, nearly $1 million to rebuild. The board approved seeking two more capital outlay mills for 10 years. 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
1: Really fascinating new study, a German study that bees have problem-solving abilities, especially bumblebees. 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
2: Hey, I was doing just fine before I met you. 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

Happy birthday if it's your birthday today. Hope you celebrate all weekend. Mark Wahlberg, 55 today. Didn't even realize he was that old. Trying to think of the best movie, maybe Invincible? Haven't really seen that many, to be honest. 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

0: KJO 1055 weather update.
1: We had widespread heavy rain overnight, and that left us with some flash flooding. We'll see precipitation wind down, then partly sunny and breezy today with a high 88. A few scattered showers and thunderstorms developing after midnight, a low near 70. We could see a pop-up storm on Saturday with a high 89. Rain chances Saturday night and Sunday with a high 84. I'm meteorologist Dan Holliday.
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handed Stephen M. Richardson of Savannah an 8-year prison term tied to a deadly crash on St. Joseph Avenue from December 2024. Richardson pleaded guilty to second-degree involuntary manslaughter and leaving the scene. Investigators say he drove off the road, struck a pedestrian, hit a house, then ran off on foot. He'll serve 4 years on each count. St. Joseph's Allied Arts Council is rolling out a full rebrand, capped by a ribbon cutting with the Chamber of Commerce. It follows the retirement of key staff and signals a fresh direction without changing the mission, advocacy, and access to the arts. There's a new modern logo in yellow, blue, and orange, plus a tagline, "Together We Create." Iowa residents can wet a line without a license during the Iowa Department of Natural Resources Free Fishing Weekend, running June 5th through June 7th. It's designed to bring new anglers in on lakes, rivers, and ponds statewide. 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

So we live in a world of beginnings. See, it's KJO 105.5. Don't forget about the Noise Home Block Party. It's a foam party. It's free dinner, live music, and so much more. Not just for the kiddos. There's also a kickball party as well, like a celebrity kickball. So neat that they put this together. It starts at 4 tomorrow, Noise Home. It's KJO 105.5. We also have it on the KJO.

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1: 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Don't forget about Parkapalooza tomorrow at the Northside Complex. It starts at 11. All kinds of fun and games and such for the kids. The theme is circus. It's circus themed. Parkapalooza starts at 11, Northside Complex. 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

They were out last night. Did you catch any fireflies the last couple nights? It's officially here, firefly season. One of them last night was flashing while it was kind of pouring in rain as well. It's pretty impressive. It's

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have the foam party. 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
1: I'm really glad I did not get asked to sit for this study. Get it? You will in a minute. Apparently, sitting for more than 8 hours a day increases your risk of dementia by like almost 30%, which is tough news for a lot of us. They say that exercise helps lower your risk, so that's good. But not getting enough sleep raises your risk, okay? And getting too much sleep also raises your risk. So if you're confused, me too. Don't sit too long, but also sleep the perfect amount. And make sure you exercise and drink lots of water. At what point are we just, you know, trying to survive the day instead of living to 105?
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0: 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Hey, it's another edition of Kate's Corner. 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And what book should you pick up next? 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It's part road trip, part treasure hunt, and it's just, you know, a really cool way to support small businesses while finding your next great read. 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You can thank me later. And that's today's Kate's Corner, where there's always another chapter waiting.
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1: Even my taste buds revert back to when I was in high school. Like, when I'm in the South, I don't want to eat at a Michelin star restaurant. I don't even trust their tires. 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I'd have to fact check this, but I think it's called Hardee's because it could clog your heart and your arteries.
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0: Hey, KJO 105.5. I may have found the job posting that answers the question, what would you do for money? There's a company hiring someone to sniff dog breath, and they're paying up to $1,000 an hour. $1,000 per hour. This might be my retirement plan. Your job is to go to parks, find dogs, and smell their breath. How did we find this career path? How did we develop this career path? Also, have you ever, smelled dog breath? Because these animals eat trash, mystery sidewalk snacks, and things they absolutely should not be eating. So, you're just going to be out there. Open up, buddy. Let's analyze that. I respect the paycheck. I do. But what happens after you smell the dogs? Are you supposed to document? Are you supposed to guess what they ate? $1,000 an hour to sniff dogs' breath. I feel like there's some more questions here.
1: KJO.
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1: A Gulfport, Mississippi woman was recently arrested for holding up a Dollar General store. She demanded money at gunpoint. She got into a scuffle with an employee, and then she fled with the cash, thinking she got away with it. But she failed rule number one of being a criminal. Never return to the scene of the crime. She came back. Why? Does she want more money? Nope. She dropped her cell phone. She came back to get her phone, and that's when the cops busted her. Womp, womp, womp. She apparently did not pass criminal school.
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It's Book Buddies. That's right. The Pony Express Therapy Dogs will be there for your young readers. They love being read to. That's tomorrow, East Hills Library from 10:30 to noon.

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Coming up next, it's Kate's Corner. Is it weird that I'm calling it Kate's Corner, even though I'm Kate? My corner coming up next just sounds weird.

0: KJ 105.5. Hey, it's another edition of Kate's Corner. What's happening with books in our backyard? And what book should you pick up next? Hey, this is such a fun idea. If you love books and a good little adventure, there's a new statewide Missouri Indie Bookshop Tour that lets you discover Missouri one bookstore at a time. 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It's part road trip, part treasure hunt, and it's just, you know, a really cool way to support small businesses while finding your next great read. Get all the details and start planning your stops at moindiebookshoptour.com. Parents, have you taken advantage of the resources through the Rolling Hills Public Library? 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You can thank me later. And that's today's Kate's Corner, where there's always another chapter waiting.
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Happy Friday. Happy weekend. Don't forget, Freebie Friday at Tropical Smoothie today until 7 o'clock. Tell them you heard of it on KJ 105.5.

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0: With Christina Aguilera, What a Girl Wants. My name's Manny, and something I want, a donut. I've not had one yet today, and it's National Donut Day. This website has actually ranked classic donuts from best to worst. They have 24 on their list. Number one on the list is Glazed Round, the so-called pinnacle of donuts everywhere. At number two, Rainbow Sprinkles, Old Fashioned. At number three, my favorite at number four, the Raspberry Jelly Donut, yummy. At number five, the Apple Fritter. Checking in at number 24, dead last, it would be the Plain Cake Donut.
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0: Psycho, that is Ava Max with Manny. The weekend's creeping up on us. Lots of things to do around St. Joe. In fact, Noise Home has their get-together for the entire family. That is going on tomorrow. The Noise Home Block Party, 4 to 7 tomorrow. 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

You're a fan of Taylor Swift. She just released a new song today. It's going to be featured in Toy Story 5. That movie hits the big screen on the 19th of this month. It's Taylor Swift now with Honey on KJO 105.5.

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0: KJO 105.5 with All Star. That is Smash Mouth with Manny. The weekend is finally here. Do you have any big plans, or are you just going to be a fuddy-dud and kind of hang at the house, go to bed early, and do your own thing? I'm describing myself. What am I talking about here? New research actually says that the average age when people start to plan their social calendars around their sleep schedule is 32 years of age. And people are likely to turn down plans if they begin after 9 p.m. or before 7:36 a.m. Why 7:36 a.m.? Why not do like 7:35 or 7:30?
1: KJO.
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0: With Manny, the weekend is finally here. Lots of fun things going on around St. Joe this weekend. In fact, Parkapalooza, fun for the kids. 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Get started at 11 a.m. until 2 p.m. The North Side Complex. 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Also, the Sports Zone games, balloon artist, sidewalk chalk, pony rides for only $5, and a whole lot more. 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It's going to be fun. 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